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0: 31, we're going to check that. I think I'm playing 7561. Now we're on the route.
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0: I think we call her by that from the enjoyment of activator came to back the property before we could read for that. 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

0: 7143333. Heavy crash detection, no contact made. Excuse me, I'm good at zero near to the massive road intersection in South Louis.
1: Three three Lewis, I'm number 4 road, Petrie Road, clear.
0: Heading 16300 Road, now close across Mathis Road. 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Repeat for Westline Fire, Westline 8 Mill, Tower Lewis Respond, 16300 Road, Town of Lewis. Close across is Mathis Road. 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
0: What was the location of the call again, please?
1: It's going on Good Kind Road, closest to the Masses Road intersection.
0: This is for a crash detection?
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0: So I find fire with my name on absolutely on Castle Bell Fire. I'm a bunch of you spawn in the vicinity of 1630 Benhines Road in Cal Lewis, close across the Mathis Road. Brake crash detection, no contact made. Repeating for Westland Fire, Westland Ambulance, Castleville Fire, Castleville Ambulance. I have a bunch of response in the vicinity of 1630 Benhines Road. Hello, it's close across Mathis Road for a 5-hole crash detection, no contact made.
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0: 23E33, any other available patrol, coming domestic, 637-4E33, South Peters Department, Phillips and Terran, closest cross, 026.
1: Doing on the Willis, I have there, 33.
0: Drugs and alcohol are part of the male and male and physical, person and physical.
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3: Lewis Dispatch, West Line Chief. I have a side-by-side that has rolled. Looks like several times a car left the scene. I do not see anyone here at the scene currently.
0: Alright, see, West Line Chief reporting a side-by-side rolled multiple times. Vehicles are no longer on scene.
3: Constableville can stand down at this time with our thanks.
0: Another vehicle left.
4: Seven one four copy.
0: Perfect. Negative. Is there another vehicle that left the scene?
3: It's at the Goodhines Road next to the Mathis Road.

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1: Mercy, what's my name? 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

0: Wi-Fi in return is the Wi-Fi in the cheese. What's wrong with you, Tom? Do you want anything else from the home?
1: Or wait on for you?
0: Wait, I know. The phone is the same line?
2: All I need is law enforcement here. You can go back to service. Well, the ambulance can come this way, please.
0: Can you repeat that, please?
2: I just need the ambulance. You can go back in service, please.
0: Are you serious?

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1: 33 Lewis,
0: 33, I'm on turn around right now to Jaguar.

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0: make clear from last night of service. 714, you all set.
1: 714, I'm all set.
0: Appreciate it.
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0: What's fine, Chief? 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
0: One two eight nine one zero. Repeating 1289 10.
1: 33 22.

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1: 3 2 0 7.

0: 714
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0: Please
1: don't
0: come. Can you start closest available?
1: That's

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1: 7-1-4.
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1: Copy,
0: he's on me. Negative, he's getting ready now and on his way.
1: Copy.
0: He'll be coming from Golden Road.
1: Copy.

0: So you're down on Willis Pass, stop. It's going to be East Martinsburg Road near 12.
1: Willis Pass, can you
0: hear me? Down near George King Union, 5847. George King Union, 5847. 157.
1: Thank you.

0: for 2,000 girls, they're going to have a drug complaint. For 2,000 girls, they're going to have a drug complaint. Send me a motorcycle heading north on C-Route 12, north of the four lane, heading into Fort Wyden. The motorcycle does not have tail lights.
1: Three Lewis, I copy. I'm 12, line 12.

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0: 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Anything pending in law?
1: Negative.
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0: 333 Lewis. I drive a 12 in the Fort Lyden, negative results on that motorcycle, you can assign to be in Claro.
1: Repeat, 20.

Lewis County, check Roger. Lewis is Central Lewis County, check Roger. One of us is on 6510 Pine Grove Road, Town of Watson, closest cross to the M19 and Watmore Road. And report of a 49-year-old female with chest pain. Is currently conscious, well, difficulty breathing. From the AOS. But if you can do it, I'm going to direct you. I have a pressure response. 6510 Pine Grove Road. Closer Crossing. Hemlock Drive. Wetmore Road. Town of Watson. 49-year-old female. Chest pain. Is currently conscious. Difficulty breathing. Please respond.

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1: Dispatch, I'm fine.
0: I was out, South Paramedic.
1: 55, you're in route 23.
2: Can you reopen that drive from Plains of Motorcycle? I'm going to have it out. Franklin Street and State Route 12. And I'll have text on a mail by name and date of birth when you're ready. Last name Burdick. Boy Union Robert. David Ida. Charles King. First name Kevin. Thomas Owens. Middle initial M. Mary. Date of birth 11-1-1973. And there'll be no plate on that bike.
1: Welcome to CYC. I've had to stay for about 23 hours.

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0: 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I have a Zebra unprepared.
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0: 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I'll update it then when you're prepared.
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0: 1 Henry David. 1 Boy Henry. Young 1-4. Young Young. 053-161.
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5, 5, 5, 5, 5, 5, 5, 5, 5, 5, 5, 5, 5, 5, 5, 5, 5, 5, 5, 5, 5, 5, 5, 5, 5, 5, 5, 5, 5, 5, 5, 5, 5, 5, 5, 5, 5, 5, 5, 5, 5, 5, 5, 5, 5, 5, 5, 5, 5, 5, 5, 5, 5, 5, 5, 5, 5, 5, 5, 5, 5, 5, 5, 5, 5, 5, 5, 5, 5, 5, 5, 5, 5, 5, 5, 5, 5, 5, 5, 5, 5, 5, 5, 5, 5, 5, 5, 5, 5, 5, 5, 5, 5, 5, 5, 5, 5, 5, 5, 5, 5, 5, 5, 5, 5, 5, 5, 5, 5, 5, 5, 5, 5, 5, 5, 5, 5, 5, 5, 5, 5, 5, 5, 5, 5, 5,

0: 33 Lewis. He's having him and a friend come get the motorcycle and himself. I'll be clear in service.
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0: 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What's up? Central Control, clear to copy a four-wheel drive plane on a white Ford Edge, left seen at close, heading towards Blue Tree, Renfield, Puzzle 1192.
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3333, vehicle left close to parking like 5 minutes ago. 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South Tampa, Rackinac.

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0: Park
1: Coffee,
0: PSD, Vian
1: Road.
0: Received. Can we be high voltage right away off the waiting road? Showing the first cabin on the left hand side, unable to recontact.
1: Coffee.
0: Shoot your

0: 1336, I'm a vehicle RC. 3066 Mechanic Street. Okay, I guess.
1: We're clear of the station. What are the details?
0: 316, caller advised. Well, in Atlanta, the call, they could not find his fiance or his vehicle. Then advised that he took the vehicle for like 2 hours ago. The two of somewhere in St. Lawrence County and was unsure where. He says the vehicle is in his name and this is under him and he wants it back.
1: Copy. We'll make our way up there. Okay.
2: Yeah, I'm going to say copy. I'm headed to that 911 hangout for 714.
0: 13-0-6-7.

was attached to his filming card, and then to redeem those, but it's kind of spread.

for the bench here in Solomon. Sorry, manager is in the Elso. Can I get front to you? 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

0: 7141. That was an accidental 911 call from that zero.
1: Let me out. SP Lyleville. Ending mileage is going to be 68820. 68820. 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
2: 3601.
1: Over the Lewis dispatch. Ambulance one's ready with Lewis County General.
2: Safety phone building, ambulance one out at Lewis County General, 1-0.

0: 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You can go ahead and cancel search and rescue. 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

0: this is your own Lewis. Can you just email the chat over to me, please? Also, can I get a time cost, please?
1: Affirmative,
0: longer thing in 2316.
1: Received.
0: What do I have for time as far as starting mileage?
1: 0039.
0: Received, thank you.

0: 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Are we clear in service?
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0: 36. Has Mr. Schneider on the phone in regards to this vehicle worsening? He is wondering your EPA to his residence.
1: Coming up to River Road Hill now.
0: Great.
1: 3831 or 3833. 33. Just so you're aware, I left my phone in the car if you're trying to get a hold of me. Yeah, I'm gonna need to hold you if you can just grab that phone. Or if you want to call my cell on the station phone, either way. Travis, stand by.

0: right. Louisville to Lewis Dispatch. Amos 1 clear of Lewis County General. We're returning.
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0: Do you know what Hurricane Hospital is still on diversion?
1: 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We don't have them on diversion.
0: Tracy, thank you.
1: You're welcome. 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
1: Dispatch on Nash Bridge, ambulance 2.
0: 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And stop the police.
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0: Four, dispatch, Central Virginia ambulance, go.
1: Central Virginia ambulance,
0: go. I do have confirmation from Jefferson County, President J. Colin Roop, paramedic level.
1: Central Virginia ambulance, reporting current injuries in the paramedic level. Is that me?

0: Dispatch, Metro Bridge, hooking up on Carthage.
1: Metro Bridge, yeah, with Carthage, scale up, pick up.

0: Who's the best team in Ashburn, Jamie?
1: Go ahead, Willis.
0: In Ashburn, Jamie, have Jefferson County on the phone attempting to reach one of you, receive a call from the homeowner where the ambulance was left.
1: Well, can you relay back to Jefferson and tell actually, they can disregard that as an accidental fault. She does have an honor at this time in the back of the rig.

0: they were contacting in regards to the ambulance that was in front of a resident that was left. The homeowners have contacted Jefferson County in regards to that.
1: Well, if we haven't got an ambulance left behind, we're getting ready to head to the hospital in about 2 seconds.
0: Thank you. Well, I'll let them know.
1: Well, if we're going to be clear of the hookup, we're going to be careful, we're going to be paramedic on board.
0: Thank you,
1: Andrew,
0: ambulance
1: driver
0: to the hospital, we're going to be ambulance on board. 2:40.

Bureau 7, Franklin County Hospital.

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0: 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Starting mileage, same as ending. Me and Rupert from SKL2, Meriden, 1 mil, I mean, still 941. If you could just advise them.
1: 2531,
0: Rupert.
1: 2531.

0: 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We're going to be clear and available. And I'm sure the current engineer is clear and available as well.
1: Speaking.

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1: 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That's what I'm saying.

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0: Take it for you.

Seekers Rescue. We're trying to rescue Tower Cluster Group 5, 68E3, Cabinet 3, Apartment 4, Village of Grogan, close across 212. A 63-year-old female fell, is bleeding from her head, covered in ALS, is currently conscious and alert. Reaching for Lewis County to rescue. Tower Cluster Group 5, 68E3, Cabinet 3, Apartment 4, close across 212, Grogan. A 63-year-old female, conscious and alert, fell, hit her head, is currently bleeding from the head, attempting to control the bleeding, heart ALS,

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1: Jesus.
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0: 57 0 for 3

0: 2714. This is complaint. It's going to be in the vicinity of 7314 North Gate Lake Road, close across George Hill Road, San Blanca.
1: Another one for
2: Lewis,
1: copy.
2: Okay, well, I'll take the...
0: Please
2: clear from SD level and get out.
0: The owner driver is a black sedan, driving fast up and down the road, hanging a brake, pulling into his driveway and his mother's driveway. Police be operated by male converse subjects. This has been happening before. The vehicle still going up and down to the lake road. The caller is requesting to continue with you.
3: Copy.

714 any of the available sites for Central have a domestic. This is 5464 Elm Street, the Rose Lavo, closest garage, South Beach. Currently on the phone with the email had by her boyfriend has recently told us her is requesting an ambulance bleeding from the head. Gathering more information at this time. Copy.

0: 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Both parties still on scene.
1: The caller just advised that the male suspect is walking away, getting out of direction of travel at the time.

0: 10-4 K-9-1, the male subject may have a resident. He's gonna get a neighbor to help.
1: And route, this is Tank Echo.
0: 55 in route, with Tank Echo, 7 a.m. That's the best one, thank you for asking. So, the best one is Tank Echo, if you may. Tell me what's for your season area, South Main Street, L3. Intersection of those level for a domestic female day head injury. Just hold doors to see at the time. We're going to go looking to rescue base. Everybody's going to stay in the area. Elm Street, Southgate, in those level for a domestic female day head injury. Has bleeding. Just hold doors to see at the time.

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0: 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I have them separated at the moment. I'm going to have EMS respond.
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1: Be advised, there's a call on scene. 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
0: Just confirm this is Elm Street.
1: Yes, affirmative. Going to be in 5464 Elm Street.

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1: 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Thank you.
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0: I'll be in service 1 and 2.
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1: Resting 333,
0: disregard. Disregard, the LV clear, sir.
1: Resting,

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1: 5971.
0: I'll be great, Lewis.
2: I'm not sure through. I'll be on there. I must go. Gallon was clear, sir.
1: 32 gallon.
2: Seven, zero, six, Lewis. Beginning mileage 12459. Repeat 12459. Beginning route to SMC 1 female cooperative. If you'd advise them, please.
1: Thank you. Take care. Bye.

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How's the rise when we get there?

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1: I'm your train.
0: Standing by is 40244, 40244, holding out 86031.
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0: 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I'm clear, SMC. I'll be en route for PSC, I'm saying.
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0: 769-333. Have a disturbance. 71155 Bayroute 12. That's going to be the Walmart.
1: 338,
0: tell me what do you have? Can you call or say that there's a customer there who's screaming and yelling at the staff?
1: Help you out.
0: Clear, I'll be in help. 3719-801. 3719-801.

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1: That's a negative. The caller said that he is wearing a gray Nike sweatshirt and gray pants.
0: Copy. This is Mr. Islefield. We have pending charges for him.
1: Refuge,

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0: 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Myself and 728 in service, car 18, left wreck, north. Three Carlos. Here's your time, Jeff County, and follow-ups.
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1: 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The caller said that yesterday he entered phone line, and today he's trying to contact you again, but with no answer, so that's why I need to check on him.
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1: Yeah,
0: great. Near Trail 3, Charles Adam 44460. Charles Adam 44460. Should be North State Street in Washington.
1: Thank you. 10-09.

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1: The registration expired as of 2022, BOIC is valid.
0: Yeah, that's cool.
1: 10-11.

0: 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Going to be out of the detail and turn.
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0: 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I'll be available for emergency call.
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0: Wind, you copy?
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0: 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Very, very good. 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
0: 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And I guess probably you can do the same thing. 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
1: Copy that. I got it shut down.

0: dispatch on Fort Lyon.
1: 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We will also put Fort Lyon ambulance back in service. Thank you.
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1: 3333.
0: New York, Lincoln, Zebra King, 8485. It's going to be Lions Falls Road and standby.

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0: 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Repeating 129-109 out SB level.
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0: Route 12, have a drive complaint to Route 12 in Glenfield Road, head southbound 12.
1: 706, I copy. 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
0: Will do.

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1: We're en route from the PSP, Lewis.
0: Tires are separated. He's inside with the door locked. He's outside. He showed up and the sister is physically attacking him while he was holding his child.

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1: Southern Tom 35.
0: 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Gonna be 126 and crossroad.
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0: Trailers. I get time of call and time of rest.
1: Time of call was 12:23. One in custody, 12:25. Miranda issued, 12:56.
0: Yeah, thank you.
1: 1335.

0: 706, Lewis.
1: 706.
0: King Henry Henry 7087. Repeat, King Henry Henry 7087.

0: 219 Standard Jet.
1: Yes, sir.
0: This is 1347.

0: 706, Lewis.
1: Mordecai, 706.
0: I'm in New York, CID 199-883-762. Repeat, 199-883-762.
1: Turn 06 status is valid.
0: 3-2.
1: 14-03.

0: Terms Rainbow.
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0: 5709. You guys, we are with a JSP link going apart, New York. 9655 H. Henry C. Charles. That's 9655 Henry Charles. And you have the link going apart.
1: 3709, 1421.

0: Victor 709, that up on that is going to be, that one's coming back to a ground subject.
1: Lewis, 224 flashback.
0: Right, 7-0-9, 1424.

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0: It's going to be 129-116, repeating 129-116. Can you show me back in Route 2, past 2 level as well?
1: 19-14-43.

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0: Where's your badge? I'm on Mule at 12. 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
0: Thank you, Carly. I have a full crew, 1500.

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0: 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They're going to turn it down. I'll be clear back and serve them.
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0: 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I have a DOIC number for you if you want.
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0: 13, 1634.

First dispatch, New Bremen Fire, report of a tree down across the roadway, Muncie Road and Erie Canal Road. Repeating for New Bremen Fire, report of a tree down across the roadway, Muncie Road and Erie Canal Road.

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1: Chances are really distant, sir, to firm that.
0: Copy 37, Lincoln, I'll be in 1650. 706, I copy, I'll be in 1650.

0: would dispatch to the Lake Center to Glenfield Fire, Birmingham Fire, Howard Industrial 1-5065 North South Road, and Greg for an ATV rollover on a female, unknown injuries, unknown age. Caused patient care, injured, not hurt. Repeating for Lake Center Rescue, Glenfield Fire, and Birmingham Fire, have a request for response, 5065 North South Road, for an ATV rollover on a female. Unknown injuries, unknown age.
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1: Captain, 1. 1, 1, 1, 1, 1, 1, 1, 1, 1, 1, 1, 1, 1, 1, 1, 1, 1, 1, 1, 1, 1, 1, 1, 1, 1, 1, 1, 1, 1, 1, 1, 1, 1, 1, 1, 1, 1, 1, 1, 1, 1, 1, 1, 1, 1, 1, 1, 1, 1, 1, 1, 1, 1, 1, 1, 1, 1, 1, 1, 1, 1, 1, 1, 1, 1, 1, 1, 1, 1, 1, 1, 1, 1, 1, 1, 1, 1, 1, 1, 1, 1, 1, 1, 1, 1, 1, 1, 1, 1, 1, 1, 1, 1, 1, 1, 1, 1, 1, 1, 1, 1, 1, 1, 1, 1, 1, 1, 1, 1, 1, 1, 1, 1, 1, 1, 1, 1, 1, 1, 1, 1, 1, 1, 1,

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1: Dispatch Alpha 1.
0: Hold on. You can put this cast in the person to get the address.
1: 300, King has 5065 North South Road. The call confirmed is going to be the corner where North South Road meets Abbey Road.
0: Easy, thank you.
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0: ATV accident, North South Road. I'm just a couple minutes out.
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0: Yeah, 10-4, it's 50.
3: 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Just, bring it to 3, okay? 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
0: And 648, we're a timeout. It's going to be right at the intersection of North South and Fish Creek.
1: And 648, 1658.

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1: Female is conscious, talking, experiencing left hip pain. She has abrasions on her left knee, left elbow. She is dealing with some mental confusion as well.
2: Murphy Dan, 648, the subject is complaining of left hip pain, multiple abrasions, some confusion.
1: Tracy's,
2: where do you want the landing zone?
3: SST Flows, landing zone will be at Pine Tree.
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0: 2, Tundra 3, Northdale 2,
1: to set up.
0: I want you to come down here and set up on top of the hill before you come over the hill on North Bloomfield. I got so many cars coming over this hill.
1: Roger.

0: I've got someone going off to the top of the hill. Why don't you guys hit a pine tree and set that up?
1: Alec, I'm coming up right to the top of Framingham Hill right now. Do you need me somewhere?
0: What do you have, Jeff?
1: I'm coming into the 40-mile-an-hour zone into Framingham.
0: With your personal pickup?
1: Yes, 10-4.
0: Alright, Jeff, why don't you come down here to the scene? We're gonna have engine 3 go set up the landing zone.
1: You said come to you?
0: Yep, 10-4.

0: room. 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
1: Anthony.
0: 1703.

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1: Street is clear of the road. We'll be back in mobile service.
0: 18th, is it Bremen Highway still up to respond?

0: Louis Satisfaction of Raymond Chief. Could you say that again?
1: 250 is New Raymond Highway needs to be called off.
0: They're here with us right now.
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0: 7-0-6-4. Ivy, Connecticut, CID 244-544-859. Repeat, 244-544-859.
1: Yes,
0: 706, Louis. Yeah. Louis, 706. Also have a Connecticut. JTV registration 00, King, Nora, Robert, William. Repeat, 00, King, Nora, Robert, William.
2: I
1: am on the line with Clearing House. They stated that both like that 714 and Mercy Point declined both due to weather. They could check with another unit out of Monticello. Do you want them to continue?
2: You can cancel air medical.
1: I can cancel air medical 1711. Who is the 706?

0: Roger that to Glenfield on T Landing Zone. He called out the helicopter.
1: Lewis, that's
0: going to
1: be a Connecticut
0: flight.
1: Repeat, 3312. Go ahead, we're transmitting for the landing zone.
0: Turn off, turn it on to 1, and call off in the medical. Landing zone will not be needed.
1: Copy.
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0: 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Glenfield back and forth, over.
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0: 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He advised MS Bureau, can you check for wants and warrants on one male by name and date of birth?
1: Affirmative.
0: Last name Flynn, common spelling. First name Brandon, common spelling. No initial M, Michael. 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

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I'm going to be out in Fusion Flats near Blue Jog. Black Ford Ranger, no plate, occupied by two

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1: About to turn on the Van Zon Road.
0: Yeah, I'm out here with the vehicle. On confusion. Get up here, would you?
1: Copy here, Blue Dog.
0: Yeah, affirm. Just off it, you should be able to see me.

Hey, Ben, it's Roy Lewis. Can you run an individual by name with a date of birth? Last name Bruce, Boy Robert Union, Charlie Echo, first name Eric, Edward Robert Ida Charles, date of birth 09/17/1982. 09/17/1982.

0: 8N648 Lewis, can you try and run a VIN number through the state of South Carolina to see if it's valid? I already know the answer, but I'll have you check.
1: Yes, 32,
0: go ahead. Again, it's a Ford Ranger. VIN number is 1. F is in Frank, T is in Tom, T is in Charles, R is in Robert, 1, C is in Charles, A is in Adam, Z is in Zebra, T is in Tom, U is in Union, 090257. And again, he's stating South Carolina.
1: Repeat,

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1: Sorry.
0: Could you try and arrange a tow for this pickup truck? He's requesting if Unlimited is available to go through them, but because he lives in the Brandingham area.
1: Sorry, 1834.
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0: 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They provide an ET in approximately 40 minutes for you.
1: Copy. Did you advise them that we're going to be closer on Confusion Flats to the Sand Pond Road end? Copy that. Thank you, Lewis, for your assistance. 648.
0: You're welcome. Thank you.

0: 648.
1: And it's going in expired red 13121. Coming back to an 86 coordinator.
0: Yeah, you said 1996.
1: Affirmative.
0: 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Thank you.
1: 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Thank you.

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2: 3 3 3 3 3 3 3 3 3 3 3 3 3 3 3 3 3 3 3 3 3 3 3 3 3 3 3 3 3 3 3 3 3 3 3 3 3 3 3 3 3 3 3 3 3 3 3 3 3 3 3 3 3 3 3 3 3 3 3 3 3 3 3 3 3 3 3 3 3 3 3 3 3 3 3 3 3 3 3 3 3 3 3 3 3 3 3 3 3 3 3 3 3 3 3 3 3 3 3 3 3 3 3 3 3 3 3 3 3 3 3 3 3 3 3 3 3 3 3 3 3 3 3 3 3 3 3 3 3 3 3 3 3 3 3 3 3 3 3 3 3 3 3 3 3 3 3 3 3 3 3 3 3 3 3 3 3 3 3 3 3 3 3 3 3 3 3 3 3 3 3 3 3 3 3 3 3 3 3 3 3 3 3

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0: 14402 Cottage Road, off from the Hamlet Road. There's a mail coming under the line, mailing another mail, advised that the customer on their way.
1: 37 copy of being around.
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0: We're receiving multiple 911 calls in that area. Unable to speak with anybody. Okay,
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1: 4-8, we're at Bill. Just waiting.
0: Tashnik. Just hang up the phone and we need another 911. You're looking at advice that a male drove his golf cart into their vehicle at 14404 Cottage Road. Advice that there is no injuries. I don't know where the male is at this time. Police in the roadway.

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0: 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We went towards the 14th Lake Road. Redirected them. They should be there shortly.

0: 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What do you need?
1: 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I'll start that way.

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0: That's 3 Devo 7 Lewis County BLS transport, Lewis County General, Upstate. Thank you.

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0: 337-336, received another call. The homeowner advised a male subject who overcompensated him, not injured, does not need an ambulance.
1: Three seven, copy. Steve, go on, Steve.
0: Affirmative, all parties are still on scene. The homeowner has been told multiple times to go back inside his residence. The home patrols arrived. Lady still outside.
1: 36, 3, 6, 3, 7, 8.
0: 36, 3, 6.